0: The problem here is that this administration did not plan for this war, did not plan how to get out of this war, did not really understand how this war was going to escalate. They were basically trying and hoping that this war would end up just like the war in Venezuela, and our men and women are now suffering the consequences of that. There's a deep, deep, deep mistrust of this leadership. The Secretary of Defense is absolutely not qualified to be leading the Department of Defense. And certainly the President has shown that he just doesn't really care about the troops. His lackadaisical attitude about men and women and their deployments, you know, just kind of reflects what he actually thinks about them. He thinks about them more as toys and as ways to basically, you know, show off or show its strength, but not the fact that they truly at the end of the day are humans, they're Americans, and they have families. And these things, these deployments, these wars have consequences.
1: 华盛顿邮报15号援引多名美国官员消息报道说，应特朗普总统的要求，美海军再次考虑对福特级航母做出重大设计调整，将舰岛向舰体的中部移动。此举预计将会耗费数十亿美元，并延长交付周期。此前，特朗普要求新航母弃用电磁弹射系统。
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3: 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They save money, they require fewer people, they're more reliable. The Navy's benefited from introducing them and wants to keep them. And going back to steam is essentially like saying, I want to take a magnetic levitation train and go back to steam locomotives instead, right? We wouldn't do that in the civilian world, so why would we do that in the military domain?
2: 美国国会预算办公室及美国海军的数据显示，美国计划在未来40年内建造最多10艘福特级航母。
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1: 建元持续低迷的精神状态让家属非常担忧。
0: A feeling of powerlessness. I'm not just talking about one isolated incident where he complains about the conditions. This has been trending and spiraling downward since about March or April, with no supplies, food shortages, low morale, a lot of talking about death.It's been concerning.
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2: I mean, I think it's not just one account, right?
3: Yeah.
2: It's consistent across the board, and it's not on just one ship. Service members across the region right now are suffering. They have lack of hygiene products. They have lack of fresh food.I mean, I was a lawyer before doing this work, and I saw prison inmates having better meals than some of these service members are having aboard some of these aircraft carriers right now. It is very bad, and I think the worst part about it all is that their mental health is suffering.
1: 美国海军学会新闻网14号还报道，美海军阿利伯克级导弹驱逐舰本福尔德号今年7月在南海执行任务时突发工程故障，整舰完全断电，彻底瘫痪长达4天。由于失去动力，舰上船员一度无法使用厨房、厕所和空调，饮用水供应也受到了影响。之后，本福尔德号被拖至苏比克湾进行维修，直到8月8号才离港。目前，美国海军正在调查此次事故的具体原因，似乎是为了安抚人心。美国军方16号在社交媒体上发布视频，介绍了华盛顿号航母上的餐饮供应情况。
4: Throughout the day and into the night, our sailors have all sorts of food and drink options and available to them. 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